0: Hitler! Thank you. 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Playmates.
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0: 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You fuck both your legs up. It's called Sacrifice.
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1: Texto Olá, Negro, de Jorge de Lima. 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
3: Grandfather, tell me a story.
4: Oh, all right. Go and get your storybook.
3: No, no, not one of those. A real story.
4: A real story.
3: Yes. Tell me about when you were a boy.
4: Well, then, I shall have to take you back with me a long way in time. It was my 13th year on a cold winter's day. As I walked through the enchanted forest, I heard the sound of horses and men at arms. I felt compelled to walk on and find the place of these sounds. When the forest did clear, I was standing on a hill. Before me was a great plain. Upon it, the armies of the world, standing, waiting. I thought to myself, for whom or for what are they waiting? Suddenly, a gust of wind came up from the north. There appeared a lone rider holding a sword of steel. Then from the south came another bearing a battle axe. From the east came a third holding a spiked club. And finally from the west, a rider who wielded a great hammer of war. With them came their soldiers of death, followed by an army of immortals. They were few in number, but the look in their eyes told all who beheld them that they would leave this day only in victory or death. And there was a great silence. My heart began to pound. Storm clouds filled the sky with darkness. Rain came, and the four winds blew with such anger that I held fast to a tree. I watched the four riders raise their weapons into the air. Without warning, screaming their war cry, they led the attack. Down to the battle they rode. They met the armies of the world with a mighty clash. I could feel the ground shake. The earth drank much blood that day. Each of the four was unto himself a whirlwind of doom. When the smoke did clear, many thousands were dead. There was much blood and gore. Their bodies lay broken and scattered across the battlefield like brown leaves blown by the wind. And I saw the four ride together to the top of the hill, while below them the soldiers of death assembled, all those who would now swear allegiance to them. And the four spoke the words of the warrior's prayer. Gods of war, I call you. My sword is by my side. I seek a life of honor, free from all false pride. I will crack the whip with a bold, mighty hail. Cover me with death if I should ever fail. Glory, majesty, unity. Hail, hail, hail. And as I stood and looked on, I heard the armies of the world hail them without end, and their voices of victory carried long and far throughout the land. Well, that's it. Did you like the story?
3: Yeah, it was great.
4: Oh, good. I'm glad. Now, off to bed with you.
3: Grandfather?
4: Yes?
3: Who were those four men?
4: Who were they? They were the Metal Kings!
5: We're gonna go back to our first album. This is Lunatic of God's Creation!

0: You do something easy now. We just want you to sing along with us. You've done this before. I mean, hey, the first time we ever played this song with the Sabs was in Chicago. And you did it right, so let's try it again. Just follow me. Just got to sing the words, heaven and hell. Here we go.
1: On and on, it's all your life. On and on, it's on and on, it's another great big one now. On and on, it's yes!
0: I see you didn't forget.
2: Let me grab it.

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We should like to do this one for you. This is from the newest album by the Dio Dudes. That album is called Angry Machines. And here's a song about the worst day of your life. Times two. It's called Double Monday, Tracy.

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Thank you. 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

0: Hey, everybody, shut up. 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That's Lars. Lars is going to get a little fancy for you here. Shit yeah, baby. Slightly insane here, man. What's the deal? Ooh. Exactly. Jason, man, impress the fuck out of us now. I'm impressed.
1: Ain't it?
0: That's different. Yeah, yeah. Getting down for you, man. Look out. 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

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So who's got the album Kill 'Em All? The first album, Kill 'Em All, you got it! Yeah, yeah, yeah. 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Very simple.

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0: O CVV, Centro de Valorização da Vida, agora tem apenas um número em todo o Brasil, 188. 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
1: Squire Trelawney and Dr. Livesey have asked me, Jim Hawkins, to tell everybody the whole tale about the island, Flynn's treasure, and Mr. Silver. Keeping nothing back but its position, and that only because the major part of the treasure has not been lifted yet. I personally think we would never have begun this adventure and set course with the Hispaniola if we had known what will happen and that some of us would never return having lost their lives. Sometimes the whole story haunts to my dreams and brings me the worst nightmares I've ever had. That's when I hear the cries of the fallen, the waves pounding the rocks on the coast, and Captain Flynn's raw voice screaming,
2: "Peace in the bay! Peace in the bay!" Ha ha
1: ha! And I tell you, no oxen and wing ropes will ever take me back to Treasure Island.

one thing well to make it in this world bad. You got a woman waiting for you there. All you ever gotta do is be a good man one time to one woman.